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1: I'm Jeff Stevens. We're flashing back to the songs that were big over Memorial Day weekends back in the 80s. This would spend 7 weeks at number one in 1982, but it was also number one over Memorial Day weekend, 1982. Paul McCartney and Stevie Wonder. Here's Ebony and Ivory on the 80s show.

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1: 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They followed it with another big hit from High Infidelity. From Memorial Day weekend 1981, here's REO's Take It On The Run on the 80s show.

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1: I'm Jeff Stevens. You know how music can transport you right back in time? Well, that's what we do every weekend here on the 80s Show. And this time around, transporting you back to Memorial Day weekends back in the 80s. What were you doing in Memorial Day weekend 1983? Probably listening to David Bowie's Let's Dance.

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Highlighting songs that were big over Memorial Day weekends back in the 80s. I'm Jeff Stevens. With Rick Springfield, took this to number 2, Memorial Day weekend 1982.

0: 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It's another hour of 80s music from the guy who has more albums and cassettes than a thrift store.
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1: Highlighting all the big hits in Memorial Day weekends back in the 80s. We head back to Memorial Day weekend 1983 for Irene Cara. 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

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You are listening to The 80s Show. I'm Jeff Stevens. Going back to Memorial Day weekend 1986 for one of two hits from the band New Shoes. They had Point of No Return, but this would be their biggest on the charts.

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0: 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For Memorial Day weekend 1984, that is Oh Sherry. I'm Jeff Stevens. We've got Paul McCartney, we've got Kim Carnes, and we've got Bon Jovi coming up as the 80s show continues.
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Let's head back to Memorial Day weekend 1980 for this hit from Paul McCartney, fresh off his performance on Saturday Night Live last weekend. Here he is with Coming Up, number one hit from Memorial Day weekend 1980.

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1: Their arena anthem from 1987, Memorial Day weekend, of course. That is Bon Jovi and Wanted Dead or Alive from Slippery When Wet. I'm Jeff Stevens. We have a whole bunch of Memorial Day hits to get to, including Memorial Day weekend 1989 with Richard Marx as the 80s show continues.
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1: I'm Jeff Stevens. We've been highlighting the hits of Memorial Day weekend's past. Going back to Memorial Day weekend 1989, it would be another number one song for Richard Marx, Satisfied on the 80s Show.

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I'm Jeff Stevens. We're highlighting songs that were big back in Memorial Day weekends in the 80s, like Memorial Day weekend 1989, and a comeback hit out of nowhere from teen idol Donny Osmond. Here is Soldier of Love.

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0: 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What do you do for a living?
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0: 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All right, on average, one of these will travel 30,000 miles during its lifetime. What might it be? It's a grocery cart. Wow, that's a lot of miles, 30,000 miles. You know, I don't understand why it is that. Maybe it's just my luck, or maybe they're all like that. I don't know. But every time I go to grab a grocery cart, I get the one where the wheels, well, they might as well just be wooden because they're, like, not rolling. They're bouncing on the floor. Or I have the one where the one wheel is spinning around like a ballerina, you know? What is that?
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the home of Murphy, Sam, and Jody, 105.9 KGBX. You know, Taylor Swift says she has a lot of respect for people's subjective opinions of art, you know, like her new album, Life of a Showgirl. They're allowed to feel exactly how they want. She is so wise. From that album, this is The Fate of Ophelia.

0: 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How you doing? It's Teresa Lucas. Memorial Day weekend.
1: That means summer is right around the corner. 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It was on television again. National Lampoon's Vacation. I just love it. How can he not love this?
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It's Teresa Lucas. 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
1: Wow, 40% of men say that they would never, ever allow their wife to do this. And you know what it is? It's mow the grass. Isn't that sweet? I think it's sweet. You know, I can't believe I'm about to tell you this. I've never mowed the lawn before. I don't know. I never really wanted to. But now that we have a riding mower, yeah, I might want to sneak out there. But do you think my husband will let me? 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

0: 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Thanks for letting us be a part of your Memorial Day weekend. Hey, Kathy, what you got going on later on tonight?
1: Well, we're having a little fire going.
0: Oh, yeah. One of the many reasons I love summer so much. Well, have fun tonight, okay?
1: Thank you.
0: Don't forget the marshmallows.

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Just think, you have the whole summer ahead of you. 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

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My name's Teresa, and we've got some free tickets, so listen up. 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

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When you're eating your favorite meal, what is the last bite that you take? 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

0: 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I'm Teresa Lucas. 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In fact, you know, somebody actually used that feature just a few minutes ago with a very interesting question.
1: What do you eat last? 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The side dish or the main course?
0: Well, you see, I've got this weird thing. My guys tease me about it all the time at home. 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So I guess I wouldn't take one lone thing as the last bite. I'd make sure I had enough left over of everything so I could make all of that my last bite. Does that make sense? Does that count? 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

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We'll talk about it next.

0: the home of Murphy, Sam, and Jody, 105.9 KGBX. Lots and lots of variety all night long. More in just minutes. I'm Teresa Lucas. Super excited. We did it the other day. Got the grill out, cleaned it up, ready to go. I mentioned before that we're going to try a first with our grill this year, doing shrimp. I don't know why I'm so nervous about it, but hey, Mike, what's your grilling specialty?
1: Pretty much everything but the way I make barbecue chicken. Oh, it can make a man cry.
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It's Teresa. 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

The best variety from the 80s to today on 105.9 KGBX. You know, I was thinking about this. 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

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Sad news, the workday payday for $1,000 has ended, but we have even bigger news coming tomorrow. Don't miss it. It's big. Yeah.

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I'm Jeff Stevens. No question, we are eating a whole bunch of hot dogs this weekend. How many? We'll find out after Justin Timberlake.

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1: Christina Aguilera on our Best of the 80s and 90s weekend. What a Girl Wants. Well, the official list of the most popular baby names is out from the Social Security Administration. And Liam and Olivia are back at the top, remaining number one for the seventh straight year. But there are some pretty funny trends in baby names, too, like random objects. For instance, there's a baby named Banjo, Harmonica, Chevrolet. Vintage names are rising, too, like Wilfred, Pearl, and Stanley. And there were also a handful of completely unhinged food and slang names, such as Felony, Venison, Baby Biscuit, and my favorite, Baby Noodle.
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1: I'm Jeff Stevens. If you're ordering a pizza this weekend, 44,000 pizza-loving Americans surveyed said that Pizza Hut comes out on top, followed closely by Domino's, then Papa John's, Little Caesars, and Marco's Pizza. I am a huge pizza fan. I will take any or all five of those, actually.

Memorial Day is more than just a day off. 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

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I'm Jeff Stevens. 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

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I'm Jeff Stevens. 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
1: I'm Jeff Stevens on your Sunday morning here of this holiday weekend. Thank you so much for listening to our Best of the 80s and 90s weekend. Two-thirds of us own a pet, but it's not all dogs and cats. I'll tell you more after Carrie.

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1: Hey, thank you so much for listening on your holiday weekend. 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
1: Hey, it's Madison with Fleetwood Mac. Hope you're having a great weekend. I love that we're getting into the summer season. I don't love snakes. And so my son came in the house and he was just coming in from work and he said, "Don't take the dogs out. There's a huge snake in our front yard." Oh my gosh. Now I'm like, and I have to take them out. So it's not my favorite thing. I like have this irrational fear that the snake's going to start chasing after us and jump at us and kill us. It's probably irrational. It's probably scared of us, right? What is your irrational fear that you totally have anyway? You know it's irrational, but what is it? Let me know on the iHeartRadio app, Talkback Mike. 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

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It's Madison with you. We're talking about your irrational fear. Mine is definitely snakes, that they're going to like strangle me. What is yours? Here's Adele's.

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1: There's Michael Jackson. 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
1: Hey, thanks for listening. 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What is one of your irrational fears?
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1: Hey, it's Madison. We're going back to some of your favorites from the 80s and 90s this weekend. I've got Montel Jordan up next. I'm about to jam. First, Justin Bieber.
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1: 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Here's Miley Cyrus.

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1: Hey, it's Madison with Brian Adams reminding you of some of the best summers past. And here we go, kicking off summer of 2026. Appreciate you listening. Here's Sia's Unstoppable.

0: is more than just a day off. 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
1: Hey, thanks for singing along. It's Madison with you. And we were talking about your irrational fear. Mine's snakes. We had a snake in our front yard. And my son saw it. I'm so glad I didn't see it because I'd probably never go out there again. How about you?
2: 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I watch a lot of scary movies, so the dark probably, even though I'm in my mid-30s.
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1: Hey, it's Madison with you. Coming up next, there's so many popular pizza chains in America, but only one can be the best. Who have the people spoken for as the best pizza chain in America? I'll reveal it next. See if you agree. 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
1: Hey, thanks so much for listening. I hope you're having a good weekend. We're kicking off the summer. And I want to know, what is something that you, even though it's expensive, you're still going to be doing this summer? Let me know on the iHeartRadio app, Talkback Mike, and here's Cutting Crew.

0: 105.9 KGBX, Springfield's variety from the 80s to today. Hey, it's Madison. I hope you're enjoying your Sunday. Nothing better than Sunday when you don't have to work on Monday. And I want to know, now that summer's about here, what is something that's probably going to be pretty expensive this summer that you're definitely going to do anyway?
1: Something we're doing this summer, no matter how expensive it gets, is we're doing a road trip down the coast, which road trips are going to be really expensive this summer, but it's okay. It'll be fun.
0: Yeah, I mean, it's expensive to fly too, so whatever, just have fun and get a lot of snacks. Coming up next, Pat Benatar and Taylor Swift.
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1: Hey, it's Madison. I heard Taylor Swift and Travis Kelce are definitely going to do a prenup before they get married this summer, but aren't sure what state to do it in because, well, they live in so many.

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Hey, it's Madison, and Lady Gaga's up next. I just saw her in the Devil Wears Prada 2. She has a great cameo. Rah, rah.

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1: Hey, it's Madison with Michael Jackson, who's got the number one song in the world right now. The global Billboard 100 chart has Billie Jean at number one, and it came out 40 years ago. You can thank the Michael movie.

Isn't Memorial Day weekend the best? Just think, you have the whole summer ahead of you. 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
1: 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I'll tell you after Gautier. 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
1: 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Jack Cradiville, Adam Levine without the beard. Everybody's going, huh? Don't look a little different. Here's Maroon 5.

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Your morning coffee, should it be regular or decaf? Well, it depends. 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
1: Thank you for having us on, Jack Cradville. 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I'll explain coming up after Rihanna. Here's Umbrella.

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1: 80s and 90s weekend, this Jack Cradivilla had to look up that Adam Levine beardless photo. I thought it was AI. He really does look different. Here's Maroon 5 Memories.

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0: 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Jack Cradiville, some plans on the weekend, 3 days now. 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
1: It's Jack Cradiville, and my brother just posted National Brothers Day today. 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